0: I'll find stuff I told you. 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Keep your knife upon that because you can't do
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3: 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Summertime vibes come back again. 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
2: 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But there are several other very important differences between human beings and animals that you should know about.

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You're listening to the boy from the big bad city. This is Jam Hot. This is Jam

0: to hold on. You've got to hold on. You've got to hold on.
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They're making future plans to engage in the activity. Do you understand me? People are still having sex. 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

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It's rather obvious, it's just what one expects. The evidence is all around that everyone in every town has had it one time or another in their life. At this very moment, people are still having sex in a downtown condo or street in the projects. Although you can't see them or hear their breathing sounds, someone in this world is having sex right now.

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Nothing makes them stop.

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1: 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But

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2: It doesn't matter if you love him or capital H-I-M. Just put your paws up, 'cause you were born this way.